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0: But one day,
1: I'd rather be loved.
0: She'll come along.
1: Needed, depending.
0: And when she does,
1: to give the love I can,
0: I will fill her with all my joy.
1: When you're gone,
0: I will give her all the love.
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